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2: I know you moved on to someone new. 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

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And every once in a while, I start texting, write a paragraph, but then I delete the message. Think about you like a pastime, I could cry you a river, get you baptized. Though I wasn't ready to act right, used to always think

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2: 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You ready, girl?
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0: 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Let's do something. 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